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I'm here to tell you, there's something else. 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A world of never-ending happiness. You can always see the sun, day or night.

Legendárna We Are The World, USA for Africa. 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